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found it. The home of Duane in the Morning and today's best country all day long on Wixie 100.3. 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

sky. 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

The Fairbury Speedway is ramping up for a big night of country music with Dylan Scott. Dylan Scott will be at the Fairbury Speedway Saturday night, August 8th, with special guests.

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100.3. Good morning, Nicole Beals in the Lands Heating, Cooling, Plumbing, and Underground Solutions studio. Filling in for Dwayne this morning. Here's Kane Brown. It's cool again at Wixie.

0: Time's ticking. That is Justin Moore. Good morning. Nicole in for Dwayne. The 2026 NFL schedule was released last week with a big change to the traditional holiday schedule. They're introducing a Thanksgiving Eve game in the new season. The Packers will be traveling to L.A. to face the Rams. And then on Thanksgiving Day, you've got the Lions and the Bears, the Cowboys and the Eagles and the Bills and the Chiefs. Also, there's going to be a record total of 9 international games that are going to be played in the new NFL season across 7 different countries and 4 continents. The 2026 NFL season will begin on September 9th. Hang on, we've got Parker McCollum on the way for you. Cody Johnson, too, at Wixie.
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3: Good morning to you all on this Monday morning. Hopefully you had a nice, relaxing weekend. Let's take a look at your forecast now for the next couple of days. Today features an 80% chance for showers and storms, perhaps a few severe storms as well, mainly later this morning into this afternoon. High temperature of 80 degrees. Then tonight we'll see a few more of those isolated showers and storms. Low temperature down to 68.

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1: 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Here's Cody Johnson.

0: Cody Johnson. It's the fall at Wixie 100.3. Researchers at the U of I and Northwestern University found that the most widely shared regret amongst adults involves a former romance. They interviewed 370 adults. They asked them to confess their most memorable regret, and one in five told a story of a missed love connection. The second most common regret involved an unresolved family issue. Also on the list were some education regrets, money issues, parenting mistakes, and health regrets. I'm Nicole Beals. Coming up, we have got Jelly Roll for you. We're also going to hear from Brett Young at Wixie 100.3.
1: Good morning. I'm Elizabeth Hess with your Shane Banna Today News headlines. A longtime community gathering place in Vermilion County is shutting down for good. Potomac American Legion Post 428 said rising costs, declining attendance, and leadership challenges forced the difficult decision. The post officially closes today after years of serving as a hub for veterans and residents alike. Members will now merge with a Danville post. Illinois baseball is Omaha bound for postseason play. The Illini earned the number 9 seed in the Big Ten tournament and will face 8 seed Iowa in the opening round Tuesday afternoon. First pitch is set for 1 p.m. at Charles Schwab Field as Illinois looks to make a deep run in the conference tournament. And the Champaign Public Library celebrated the start of summer reading with a party marking its 150th birthday. Families filled the library Sunday for live music, crafts, and balloon animals as readers signed up for the annual challenge. Organizers say the program promotes literacy while also creating community connections for children and adults.
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Kixie 100.3. Good morning, Nicole in for Dwayne. Grab your umbrella when you head out to work this morning. There is a real good chance we're going to see some rain today. Old Dominion now. This is a memory lane at Wixie.

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2: 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So people can see your thing, feel your thing, love your thing. The next thing you know, it's a thing. Canva, the thing that makes anything a thing.

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0: Luke Bryan, Love You, Miss You, Mean It at Wixie 100.3. Good morning. A fleet of those Waymo driverless cars have been flooding in a neighborhood in Atlanta. And of course, residents worried about their kids. They're worried about their pets. They tried to block all of these cars that have been coming through, but that's just caused other problems because then the cars just get confused.
1: I think yesterday morning we had 50 cars that came through between 6 and 7. And we had at 1.8 Waymos that were stuck trying to figure out how to turn around.
0: Waymo says that this is a glitch in the software and they are working on it. The cars have finally stopped coming through the neighborhood. I saw a couple of these when I was down in Nashville a couple of weeks ago, just driving around the block as we were walking around. There was nobody in them. They were just driving around. I didn't get into one. I didn't even think about it. Not sure I ever will. On the way, we've got Thomas Rhett. We're going to hear from Blake Shelton, too, at Wixie.
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Blake Shelton on Wixie 100.3. He closed out last night's Academy of Country Music Awards with a performance of The Gambler to pay tribute to songwriter Don Schlitz, who passed away in April. Schlitz wrote the song that became one of Kenny Rogers' signature songs. Here is Brothers Osborne. This is Stay a Little Longer at Wixie 100.3. Yeah.

0: Chris Young, Till the Last One Dies at Wixie 100.3. Good morning, Nicole Beals with a couple crazy criminal stories to get your Monday morning started. In Albany County, New York, sheriff's deputies responded to a domestic incident where a 47-year-old man allegedly attempted to stab a family member. As he fled the scene, he reportedly struck the family member with his car. Now, it wasn't too hard to find this guy when they went looking for him because for whatever reason, at the time of the incident, he happened to be wearing a cow suit. So he was apprehended and charged with felony attempted assault, reckless endangerment, menacing, and criminal possession of a weapon. And in Alberta, Canada, police responded to a theft report involving barbecue supplies. When they got there, they found a fox with its mouth full of hot dogs. The Alberta police described the initial suspect as having red hair, being short, and wearing a thick coat. Coming up, we have got Scotty McCreary for you. We're also going to hear from Morgan Wallen at Wixie.
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3: Good morning, everyone. It is Monday once again. Let's get a look at that forecast as we get things started here for the work week. Today features an 80% chance for showers and storms, perhaps a few severe storms possible as well. That'll be mainly later this morning into this afternoon. High temperature of 80 degrees. Then tonight, we'll see a 40%

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Today is I Love Reese's Day. It was created back in 2010 by the Hershey Company after 40,000 fans signed a petition. It's dedicated to the Reese's Peanut Butter Cup. My favorite way to eat a Reese's Peanut Butter Cup is in ice cream. Reese's Peanut Butter Cup Blizzards. Those are my favorite. Here's Tucker Wetmore. It's Brunette at Wixie.

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0: Morgan Wallen, that's 20 cigarettes at Wixie 100.3. Good morning. I'm Nicole Beals. The Academy of Country Music Awards were handed out last night. The most nominated artist of the year, Megan Maroney, who had 9 nominations, had to miss last night's ceremony due to her maid of honor duties for her good friend Natalie King's wedding. So Megan wasn't able to be there, but she did express her honor in being nominated and said that she was rooting for all of her friends from afar. Brooks and Dunn took home their 18th. ACM Award for Vocal Duo of the Year, and this makes them the second most winning artist in ACM history, right behind Miranda Lambert. Cody Johnson took home the award for Male Artist of the Year. He also took home the big award of the night, Entertainer of the Year. We've got Cody coming up at Wixie 100.3. Now it's time for news from Shambana Today.
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2: Good morning, I'm Elizabeth Hess with your Shambana Today news headlines. Police in Champaign arrested a 38-year-old man after an argument reportedly escalated in gunfire overnight on Saturday. Officers responded to West Springfield Avenue around midnight and say no one was hurt and no property was damaged. Investigators say the suspect was allegedly carrying a stolen firearm illegally. He now faces multiple weapons-related charges, including aggravated discharge of a firearm. Business owners in downtown Urbana say Hotel Royer is helping bring new life to the area 1 year after opening. City leaders say the restored hotel is drawing steady crowds, with nearby shops and restaurants seeing increased foot traffic and higher sales during major events. Local businesses say visitors from across the country are helping fuel growth downtown. And thousands of University of Illinois graduates celebrated commencement weekend in Champaign-Urbana. Hot Ones creator and Illinois alum Sean Evans addressed students at Geese Memorial Stadium, sharing his journey from the university to online fame. Graduates say the school's strong community and global opportunities help prepare them for the future as they

0: officially.
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0: Megan Maroney. Beautiful Things at Wixie 100.3. Good morning. I'm Nicole Beals. 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Riley Green, too, at Wixie.
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0: Change my mind. That's Riley Green at Wix C100.3. Well, you've probably already got your grill out. You've probably already done some grilling. And you may have heard before that lifting the lid to check on your ribs, your beef brisket, your slow cooking barbecue of any kind will add 15 minutes to your cook time. But according to a barbecue and grilling expert, that is not true. They've done some research. They've run grilling tests. They found that while opening the grill will cool the air inside, the meat will actually stay hot. So if you want to open the lid and check on things, see how things are going, it's okay. A minute here or there is just fine, and it's not going to add any cooking time. Good morning. I'm Nicole in for Dwayne. We've got Taylor Swift on the way for you. Billy Currington coming up too at Wixie.
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Good morning. I'm Nicole in the Lands Heating, Cooling, Plumbing, and Underground Solutions Studio with Billy Currington. 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

0: Vincent Mason. That's Wish You Well at Wixie 100.3. We all know that yawning is contagious. If you see someone yawn and they're across the room, it doesn't matter. You're going to yawn as well. And now they've found that even true in the womb. A new study showed that fetuses will yawn shortly after their mom does. They did use some ultrasound imaging to track facial movements in the womb and found that yawning increased about 90 seconds after mom yawns. I'm Nicole Beals, and on the way, we have got Chris Young for you. Carrie Underwood's coming up, too, at Wixie 100.3.
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2: Good morning, everyone. Happy Monday. I hope you all had a very nice weekend. Let's get a look at that forecast for the next couple of days. Today features an 80% chance for showers and storms, perhaps a few severe storms later this morning and into this afternoon. High temperature of 80 degrees. Tonight we'll see a few more scattered showers and storms. That percent chance is just at 40%, 68.
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Canva, the thing that makes anything a thing.

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0: Wixie 100.3, Me and a Beer. That's Chris Jensen at Wixie 100.3. I'm Nicole Beals. If you're looking to adopt a new pet for your family, make sure you meet our Pet of the Week every Thursday. Dwayne will share a video on the Wixie Facebook page. 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The Pet of the Week is sponsored by Curtis Road Animal Hospital in Savoy, providing exceptional care for the pets you love. Bailey Zimmerman is on the way. We're also going to hear from Jordan Davis. Now it's time for news from Shambana Today.
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2: Good morning, I'm Elizabeth Hess with your Shambana Today news headlines. A longtime community gathering place in Vermilion County is shutting down for good. Potomac American Legion Post 428 said rising costs, declining attendance, and leadership challenges forced the difficult decision. The post officially closes today after years of serving as a hub for veterans and residents alike. Members will now merge with a Danville post. Illinois baseball is Omaha bound for postseason play. The Illini earned the number 9 seed in the Big Ten tournament and will face 8 seed Iowa in the opening round Tuesday afternoon. First pitch is set for 1 p.m. at Charles Schwab Field as Illinois looks to make a deep run in the conference tournament. And the Champaign Public Library celebrated the start of summer reading with a party marking its 150th birthday. Families filled the library Sunday for live music, crafts, and balloon animals as readers signed up for the annual challenge. Organizers say the program promotes literacy while also creating community connections for children.

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0: rain and thunderstorms in the forecast for Wixie Country today. Make sure you've got your umbrella, your rain poncho, whatever you need. 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It's Miles on it at Wixie.
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0: Ella Langley, that is Be Her at Wixie 100.3. If you were nominated in a category with Ella Langley last night at the Academy of Country Music Awards, well, you never left your seat. Ella won everything she was nominated for. Song of the Year, Single of the Year for Choosing Texas. She and Riley Green took home the award for Music Event of the Year. She won Artist Songwriter of the Year. And by the time she got to Female Artist of the Year, she was pretty emotional.
1: I'm trying to get to say something, but I can't. Today I was having a strange day. I don't know what it is about awards, but I have strange days in the mornings here. And I walked right into Lainey's room, and I just got emotional, and she hugged me, wrapped me up, and started praying for me. And then all of a sudden, here comes Miranda Lambert in her little pink hat. And I would not be standing up here without just the encouragement of so many women. Kelsey, thank you so much for loving on me. Thank you, Jesus, for letting me do this for a living. Thank you.
0: And with her 7 wins last night, Ella broke the record for the most ACM awards received by an artist in a single year. She surpassed the previous record of 6.
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Here's Jason with Tattoos on This Town at Wixie.

Bailey Zimmerman at Wixie 100.3. That is Religiously. Good morning. I'm Nicole Beals, getting ready to head out. We've got Dierks Bentley coming up for you. Luke Combs is on the way. Morgan Wallen.

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2: A severe thunderstorm warning is in effect until 10:15 for southern Piatt County, southeastern DeWitt, and northeastern Macon County. Towns in the path of this storm include Monticello, as well as Mill Mine and LaPlace. This also includes Interstate 72 between mile markers 152 and 167. A severe thunderstorm warning is also in effect for eastern Coles County, southwestern Edgar County, and southeastern Douglas County. At 9:44, a severe thunderstorm was located near Charleston, moving northeast at 45 miles per hour. Towns in the path of this storm include Charleston, as well as Oakland. It also includes Interstate 57 between mile markers 188 and 189.
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1: The National Weather Service has issued a severe thunderstorm warning for southern Piatt, southeastern DeWitt, and northeastern Macon County until 10:15 this morning. There's also a severe thunderstorm warning in effect for eastern Cole, southwestern Edgar, and southeastern Douglas until 10:30. With this storm, you could see 60-mile-an-hour wind gusts. Hail could be happening as well. You can expect damage to roofs, siding, and trees. This includes Interstate 57 between mile markers 188 and 189. For your protection, move to an interior room on the lowest floor of a building. Once again, we could see hail. We could see high gusts of wind. The National Weather Service has issued that severe thunderstorm warning for eastern Coles, southwestern Edgar, and southeastern Douglas until 10:30. And for DeWitt, southern Piatt, and Macon County, northeastern Macon, until 10:15. As this storm develops, we'll keep you posted right here.
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1: The National Weather Service has issued a severe thunderstorm warning for Piatt County, southwestern Champaign County, western Douglas County, southeastern Macon County, and northern Moultrie County. This is until 11 o'clock this morning at 10:20. A severe thunderstorm was located along a line extending from near Cisco to near Long Creek to near Bethany, and it was moving northeast at 45 miles per hour. The storm will be near Cerro Gordo, Bethany, Lovington, Hammond, and Cisco around 10:25, Monticello and Bement around 10:30, Arthur, Atwood, Ivesdale, and White Heath around 10:35, and Seymour around 10:40. Other towns in the path of this storm include Mahomet, Bonneville, Sadorus, Lake of the Woods, Champaign, Tuscola, Tolono, Posotum, and Willard Airport. This also includes Interstate 57 between mile markers 207 and 208 and between mile markers 220 and 237. Interstate 72 between mile markers 151 and 182. And Interstate 74 between mile markers 173 and 179. With this storm, you can expect 60 mile per hour wind gusts and quarter size hail. If you are in the path of this storm, for your protection, move to an interior room on the lowest floor of a building. Again, that is a severe thunderstorm warning for northern Moultrie, Piatt County,

0: From the Shambana Today newsroom, this is your severe weather update. The National Weather Service has just issued a severe thunderstorm warning in effect until 11 a.m. for northern Moultrie County, Piatt County, southwestern Champaign County, and western Douglas County, as well as southeastern Macon County. Once again, this is a severe thunderstorm warning until 11 a.m. We could see 60-mile-an-hour wind gusts, as well as quarter-size hail. For your protection, you should move to an interior room on the lowest floor of a building. This storm is going to be moving forward at about 45 miles an hour. We're talking places that include Mahomet, Bonneville, Sadorus, Lake of the Woods, Champaign, Tuscola, Tolono, Willard Airport, Pasotum, and more. Once again, the National Weather Service has issued a severe thunderstorm warning for northern Moultrie, Piatt County, southwestern Champaign County, western Douglas County, and southeastern Macon County until 11 a.m. As this storm continues, we'll keep you posted right here.
1: The Fairbury Speedway is ramping up for a big night of country music with Dylan Scott. 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

From the Shambana Today newsroom, this is your severe weather update. The National Weather Service has just issued a severe thunderstorm warning in effect until 11 a.m. for northern Moultrie County, Piatt County, southwestern Champaign County, and western Douglas County, as well as southeastern Macon County. Once again, this is a severe thunderstorm warning until 11 a.m. We could see 60-mile-an-hour wind gusts, as well as quarter-size hail. For your protection, you should move to an interior room on the lowest floor of a building. This storm is going to be moving forward at about 45 miles an hour. We're talking places that include Mahomet, Bonneville, Sadorus, Lake of the Woods, Champaign, Tuscola, Tolono, Willard Airport, Pasotum, and more. Once again, the National Weather Service has issued a severe thunderstorm warning for northern Moultrie, Piatt County, southwestern Champaign County, western Douglas County, and southeastern Macon County until 11 a.m. As this storm continues, we'll keep you posted right here.

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My name is Maggie Brown. Hope you're having a great Monday, and I hope you had a great weekend, by the way. Coming up in just two songs, a brand new trending topic. 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

What is your dog's name, and how did he or she get it? Do you have a good story behind it? For me, I have a dachshund named Chip, and we adopted him back in 2019, and he came to us with a chipped tooth. So we thought, you know what? Chip, rather fitting. So we went with it. So I want to know your story. Post it to the Wixie Facebook page for the trending topic of the day. Live from the Lands Heating, Cooling, Plumbing, and Underground Solution Studio, it's Kane Brown. Thank God on Wixie.

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1: Well, this week, back in 05, Kenny Chesney was named Entertainer of the Year for what would be the first of three straight years by the Academy of Country Music Awards. Well, speaking of Kenny, we're going to throw it back to 2014 when he released American Kids. Here it is on Wixie.

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0: Did you miss the pet of the week we posted this past Thursday? It actually happens to be two cats. 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It's all being brought to you by Curtis Road Animal Hospital in Savoy, providing exceptional care for the pets you love.
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0: 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Be sure to head over to Wixie.com and check out all the great details we have for you on shows coming up. Because I'm telling you right now, there's some good ones. At the end of this month, Thursday, May 28th, all part of Farmer City Heritage Days, Lakeview will take the stage. They're high energy. They're a lot of fun. Saturday, May 30th, will be Randy Houser, also at Farmer City Heritage Days. Maggie Maroney doing back-to-back shows at the United Center up in Chicago, Tuesday, June 2nd, and Wednesday, June 3rd. The Ford County Fair with Clay Walker will be June 13th. Dylan Scott at the Fairbury Speedway, August 8th. And then the Muhammad Music Fest is going to be a killer this year, August 29th, with Craig Morgan, Shane Prophet, and special guests.
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Going to be performing at the Illinois State Fair this year in Springfield. The date is set for Friday, August 21st. I'm so excited to hear her live. I mean, she just put out her new album, and it is good. If you haven't had a chance to listen to it, please do me a favor. Listen to it. It's going to be all you listen to for a while, because you're going to listen to it again, again, again, and again. I promise you. Right now, Keith Urban on Wixie.

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0: Wixie 100.3, broadcasting live from the Land's Heating, Cooling, Plumbing, and Underground Solutions Studio. Father's Day will be here before you know it. It's already coming up next month, and we want to make sure that you have an opportunity to give your dad the gift of a lifetime. $2,000. If he wins that, guess what? He can spend it on whatever he wants. We're not going to dictate that. If he wins, he's spending it on whatever he wants. And that is a nice hunk of change. It will be an unforgettable Father's Day for your dad. Also, a lucky runner-up going to win $500. So we'll have two winners, and your dad could be one of them. So sign up for him now at Wixie.com to be in the running. 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
1: Good afternoon. I'm Elizabeth Hess with your Champaign Today News headlines. Champaign goes red for women's heart health. Over 250 community members gathered this spring for the American Heart Association's Go Red for Women event, raising more than $101,000 to support research and education on cardiovascular disease. Organizers say fewer than half of women know heart disease is their top health risk. The event celebrated survivors, highlighted health advancements, and encouraged women to understand their risks. Illinois women's basketball is adding international talent. Serbian player Laura Brenja will join the Illini this season, coming from Belgrade's Mager Superbet Club, the same team former Illini Mihailo Petrovic played for. Coach Shauna Green is bringing Brenjo in as the team prepares for the 2026-27 season, following a 22-12 record last year. Camp Possible, a summer camp for youth with epilepsy, is back August 5th through 7th at Timber Point in Hudson, Illinois. Kids aged 7 to 20 can enjoy zip lining, horseback riding, boating, and more with safety features in place. 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

0: Josh Ross, Hate How You Look on Wixie 100.3, live from the Land's Heating, Cooling, Plumbing and Underground Solutions Studio. It's time now for Animal Stories. Well, thank goodness, the sheriff's department near Denver shared photos after a wildlife official saved a baby raccoon that crawled up into a semi. It was sleeping up inside the engine compartment and didn't want to come out. They eventually got it and released it back into the wild. This baby raccoon is so stinking cute, and there are actually photos of it inside the semi, and that thing looks comfortable. Didn't look like it wanted to move at all. Thank goodness they knew it was in there and got it out successfully. Now, hopefully, he waddles back to mom. And that's Animal Stories.
1: Expect showers and thunderstorms to pick up again right before dawn. Temperatures getting into the 60s for tonight for lows. Chance of thunderstorms as we go into Tuesday. Scattered showers and thunderstorms, especially early in the morning hours. And continuing into the afternoon, we'll see more just stray showers here or there. Highs near 81, breezy conditions, cooler for Tuesday night. I'm WCIA 3 meteorologist Adam Sherwinski.
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0: Austin on Wixie 100.3, live from the Lands Heating, Cooling, Plumbing, and Underground Solutions studio. Some very exciting news. Brad Underwood agreed to a contract extension that could keep him at the U of I through 2036. How exciting. Pending Board of Trustees approval following the program's first Final Four appearance since 2005. I am over the moon. I'm a huge Brad Underwood fan. I think he brings a great energy, and he obviously knows how to coach. We've seen it time and time again, and especially this year, bringing folks to the Final Four. So excited to at least have him back next year, one year at a time, right? And
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Coming up, the moment of duh. News that is 100% true, but will definitely make you scratch your head and go, really? Here's Chris Young.

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0: Duh. Bees escaped after a semi-truck carrying a load of the insects tipped over in Washington. Here's beekeeper Derek Condit and Matt Klein, deputy director for Whatcom County Sheriff's Office Emergency Management, talking about the escaped bees.
1: When they said 200 million bees, they meant it.
2: So when I heard that this had happened, we thought, well, we got the suits. Let's go and see what we can do and help. So we're basically one by one rebuilding the beehives over there, putting the frames back in and then having to stack them.
3: It calms them down with the smoke. Sometimes it works. When they're really angry like this, it doesn't really work too well.
1: We've had a number of the beekeepers. They've gotten stung as well as a couple of our deputies.
0: Nope. Even if they wanted to double my salary, you couldn't pay me enough to jump in and help gather these bees. Did you hear what I heard? Angry bees. Yep. Hard pass. Good luck, beekeepers, and additional hands jumping in to help. Angry bees equals not me. Duh.
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5: Good afternoon, I'm Elizabeth Hess with your Shane Bannon Today News Update. A Danville native has reached new heights. Literally, Joe Tanner has been inducted into the U.S. Astronaut Hall of Fame at Kennedy Space Center. A University of Illinois mechanical engineering graduate, Tanner flew 4 space shuttle missions, performed 7 spacewalks, and logged over 1,000 hours in space. He spent more than 20 years at NASA and now teaches aerospace engineering in Colorado. Tanner joins a total of 113 astronauts honored in the Hall of Fame. Parents, don't ignore signs your child may have hearing loss. OSF audiologist Krista Ermiger said hearing problems can start at birth or develop from noise exposure. Babies not startled by loud sounds or older kids turning up the TV may need exams. Limit headphone volume to 60% and schedule regular hearing tests. The Fighting Illini will enter the Big Ten baseball tournament as the number 9 seed, taking on Iowa at 1 p.m. Tuesday, May 19th in Omaha. Illinois finished the season 28-25 overall and looks to make a run in the double elimination bracket. All games.
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going to be doing back-to-back shows in Chicago at Soldier Field. You know it's going to be good. June 19th and 20th, Friday and Saturday. Definitely look into it if you're interested. Tickets are selling fast, so be sure to get them. Right now, Shaboozy and Jelly Roll. 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

0: KOHC 100.3. 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
2: Expect showers and thunderstorms to pick up again right before dawn. Temperatures getting into the 60s for tonight for lows. Chance of thunderstorms as we go into Tuesday. Scattered showers and thunderstorms, especially early in the morning hours and continuing into the afternoon. We'll see more just stray showers here or there. Highs near 81, breezy conditions, cooler for Tuesday night. I'm WCIA 3 meteorologist Adam Sherwinski.

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I'm Maggie Brown in for Nicole Beals. Well, I thought this was fun. The Virginia Theater is going to screen Young Frankenstein in honor of Mel Brooks' 100th birthday. How cool is that? It's all going to be taking place Sunday, June 28th at 2 p.m. as part of the News Gazette's film series celebrating the legendary

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With Father's Day quickly approaching, it's already coming up next month. Don't forget that you have a chance to win your dad $2,000 in time for Father's Day. We're going to have a lucky runner-up winning $500 too. It's really simple. Not going to cost you any money. 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You're just going to put your contact information. That way, if you win, we contact you. And the transaction is simple from there. And your dad is going to be so happy because guess what? He can buy what he wants with the $2,000 or the $500 if he's the lucky runner-up. So be sure to sign up at Wixie.com. 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
1: Random
2: facts. Number one, there are size A and B batteries. They're just rarely used in anything. They're still occasionally used overseas for things like bicycle lamps, though. Number two, Facebook uses blue because Mark Zuckerberg is red-green colorblind. Quote, blue is the richest color for me. I can see all of blue, end quote. Number three, Three Men and a Baby was directed by Leonard Nimoy. Number four, the NHL is the only major pro sports league to lose an entire season over a strike or a lockout. The 2004-05 season was canceled from a lockout. And finally, number five, about 27.7 million tons of dust blows from the Sahara Desert across the Atlantic Ocean to the Amazon rainforest every year. And that's five random facts.
3: Good afternoon. I'm Elizabeth Hess with your Champaign Today News headlines. Champaign goes red for women's heart health. Over 250 community members gathered this spring for the American Heart Association's Go Red for Women event, raising more than $101,000 to support research and education on cardiovascular disease. Organizers say fewer than

0: half of women know heart disease is their top health risk. The event celebrated survivors, highlighted health advancements, and encouraged women to understand their risks. Illinois women's basketball is adding international talent. Serbian player Laura Brenja will join the Illini this season, coming from Belgrade's Mager Superbet Club, the same team former Illini Mihailo Petrovic played for. Coach Shauna Green is bringing Brenjo in as the team prepares for the 2026-27 season, following a 22-12 record last year. Camp Possible, a summer camp for youth with epilepsy, is back August 5th through 7th at Timber Point in Hudson, Illinois. 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The cost is more.
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0: sure to head over to the Wixie Facebook page for the trending topic today. What is your dog's name and how did he or she get it? Hi, what is your story?
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0: Oh, I love it. Love Chris Farley. Love all his films, SNL, everything. Gone too soon, though, right? Let me know what your answer is posted to the Wixie Facebook page. Right now, it's Russell Dickerson. Happened to me on Wixie.

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1: Expect showers and thunderstorms to pick up again right before dawn. Temperatures getting into the 60s for tonight for lows. Chance of thunderstorms as we go into Tuesday. Scattered showers and thunderstorms, especially early in the morning hours. And continuing into the afternoon, we'll see more just stray showers here or there. Highs near 81, breezy conditions, cooler for Tuesday night. I'm WCIA 3 meteorologist Adam Sherwinski.
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1: 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My name's Maggie Brown in for Nicole Beals. That does it for me. I am actually getting out of here, but do me a favor. Have a fabulous rest of your Monday. I'll see you next time on Twixie 100.3. Be safe.

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